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3: Arizona News Audio. A new poll on the gubernatorial race in Arizona shows incumbent Democrat Katie Hobbs with a 13-point lead over Republican Congressman Andy Biggs. Arizona's unemployment rate held steady in July at 4.9%. Another round of storm activity rolled through last night. Chris Kuhlman with the National Weather Service says some parts of the Phoenix area got a lot of rain.
4: Overall, like from north part of Mesa through Ahwatukee and Tempe, received anywhere from 3/4 to 1 1/4 inches of rain.
3: A new AAA study shows most Arizona drivers think speeding is normal. AAA Arizona's Doug Johnson says their survey found 55% of Arizonans said keeping up with traffic is safer than obeying the speed limit, higher than the 49% of drivers nationwide.
5: That's a fallacy we're really trying to disprove here. It's not safer to just keep up with traffic. Much safer, the safest speed limit you could go is the one in which you are in the most control.
3: Connie Weber, Arizona News Audio.
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11: Taking a look at your Jack FM weather. Calling for partly cloudy skies overnight tonight, sunny and hot for tomorrow. Expect an overnight low of 90 tonight in Lake Havasu with a high tomorrow of 105. Saturday, high of 106. Parker, you're sitting at 86 tonight with a high tomorrow of 111. Into the weekend with a high of 112. Kingman and Golden Valley, 77 tonight with a high tomorrow of 100. Saturday, high of 102. Have a great rest of your Thursday. 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
10: 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Calling for partly cloudy skies overnight tonight, sunny and hot for tomorrow. Expect an overnight low of 90 tonight in Lake Havasu with a high tomorrow of 105. Saturday, high of 106. Parker, you're sitting at 86 tonight with a high tomorrow of 111. Into the weekend with a high of 112. Kingman and Golden Valley, 77 tonight with a high tomorrow of 100. Saturday, high of 102. You know, I've been putting a lot of thought into this, and I just don't think that being an adult is going to work for me. Have a great rest of your Thursday. I'm Lindsay Draper on River Rat Radio, 95.7, 99.5 in Kingman and Golden Valley. 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

0: 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With DJ Slow spinning on Sunday from 1 to 6. 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It's all happening this Labor Day weekend at Kokomo Beach Club inside the London Bridge Resort. 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
4: Arizona News Audio. The state's unemployment rate held steady in July at 4.9%, and the unemployment picture again was mixed.
5: Payroll employment reported better than typical seasonal patterns, while household labor market indicators weakened.
4: Doug Walls, chief economist for the Arizona Office of Economic Opportunity, says the national rate is 4.1%. Arizona gas prices went up 6 cents a gallon in the last week to $4.46. That's $1.18 over last year's price. A firefighter was hurt battling a house fire in Tempe, went to the hospital to be treated for a burn. Reaction from the Arizona Education Association president to the Arizona Supreme Court decision that effectively tossed out a ballot initiative challenging the state's Empowerment Scholarship Account, or ESA, program. Marisol Garcia says the justices played politics with this decision.
6: When the court was expanded, we knew that it was going to be difficult to have really meaningful legal fights there. That's okay. We have the election in November where everybody gets a say in this.
4: Connie Weber, Arizona News Audio.
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13: Taking a look at your Jack FM weather. Calling for partly cloudy skies overnight tonight, sunny and hot for tomorrow. Expect an overnight low of 90 tonight in Lake Havasu with a high tomorrow of 105. Saturday, high of 106. Parker, you're sitting at 86 tonight with a high tomorrow of 111. Into the weekend with a high of 112. Kingman and Golden Valley, 77 tonight with a high tomorrow of 100. Saturday, high of 102. Have a great rest of your Thursday. I'm Lindsay Draper on River Rat Radio, 95.7, 99.5 in Kingman and Golden Valley. 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
9: This check of your Jack FM weather being brought to you by Tire Man. Calling for partly cloudy skies overnight tonight, sunny and hot for tomorrow. Expect an overnight low of 90 tonight in Lake Havasu with a high tomorrow of 105. Saturday, high of 106. Parker, you're sitting at 86 tonight with a high tomorrow of 111. Into the weekend with a high of 112. Kingman and Golden Valley, 77 tonight with a high tomorrow of 100. Saturday, high of 102. You know, I've been putting a lot of thought into this, and I just don't think that being an adult is going to work for me. Have a great rest of your Thursday. 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
13: This check of your Jack FM weather being brought to you by Tire Man. Calling for partly cloudy skies overnight tonight, sunny and hot for tomorrow. Expect an overnight low of 90 tonight in Lake Havasu with a high tomorrow of 105, Saturday high of 106. Parker, you're sitting at 86 tonight with a high tomorrow of 111, into the weekend with a high of 112. Kingman and Golden Valley, 77 tonight with a high tomorrow of 100, Saturday high of 102. You know, I've been putting a lot of thought into this, and I just don't think that being an adult is going to work for me. Have a great rest of your Thursday. I'm Lindsay Draper on River Rat Radio, 95.7, 99.5 in Kingman and Golden Valley. 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
20: This check of your Jack FM weather being brought to you by Tire Man. Calling for partly cloudy skies overnight tonight, sunny and hot for tomorrow. Expect an overnight low of 90 tonight in Lake Havasu with a high tomorrow of 105. Saturday, high of 106. Parker, you're sitting at 86 tonight with a high tomorrow of 111. Into the weekend with a high of 112. Kingman and Golden Valley, 77 tonight with a high tomorrow of 100. Saturday, high of 102. You know, I've been putting a lot of thought into this, and I just don't think that being an adult is going to work for me. Have a great rest of your Thursday. I'm Lindsay Draper on River Rat Radio, 95.7, 99.5 in Kingman and Golden Valley. 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
13: This check of your Jack FM weather being brought to you by Tire Man. Calling for partly cloudy skies overnight tonight, sunny and hot for tomorrow. Expect an overnight low of 90 tonight in Lake Havasu with a high tomorrow of 105. Saturday, high of 106. Park here, you're sitting at 86 tonight with a high tomorrow of 111. Into the weekend with a high of 112. Kingman and Golden Valley, 77 tonight with a high tomorrow of 100. Saturday, high of 102. You know, I've been putting a lot of thought into this, and I just don't think that being an adult is going to work for me. Have a great rest of your Thursday. I'm Lindsay Draper on River Rat Radio, 95.7, 99.5 in Kingman and Golden Valley. 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
23: This check of your Jack FM weather being brought to you by Tire Man. Calling for partly cloudy skies overnight tonight, sunny and hot for tomorrow. Expect an overnight low of 90 tonight in Lake Havasu with a high tomorrow of 105. Saturday, high of 106. Parker, you're sitting at 86 tonight with a high tomorrow of 111. Into the weekend with a high of 112. Kingman and Golden Valley, 77 tonight with a high tomorrow of 100. Saturday, high of 102. You know, I've been putting a lot of thought into this, and I just don't think that being an adult is going to work for me. Have a great rest of your Thursday. I'm Lindsay Draper on River Rat Radio, 95.7, 99.5 in Kingman and Golden Valley. 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
12: This check of your Jack FM weather being brought to you by Tire Man. Calling for partly cloudy skies overnight tonight, sunny and hot for tomorrow. Expect an overnight low of 90 tonight in Lake Havasu with a high tomorrow of 105. Saturday, high of 106. Parker, you're sitting at 86 tonight with a high tomorrow of 111. Into the weekend with a high of 112. Kingman and Golden Valley, 77 tonight with a high tomorrow of 100. Saturday, high of 102. You know, I've been putting a lot of thought into this, and I just don't think that being an adult is going to work for me. Have a great rest of your Thursday. I'm Lindsay Draper on River Rat Radio, 95.7, 99.5 in Kingman and Golden Valley. 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
14: Let's check your Jack FM weather for your early Friday, the 21st. Partly cloudy skies, light winds, and an overnight low near 86 in Havasu Parker. Sunny skies, light winds at 111 today, an overnight low of 87 and 112 tomorrow. 87 in Quartzsite, warming up to sunny skies, gusty winds, and 114 today, 88 tonight, 115 tomorrow. 85 in Blythe, hitting back up to sunny skies, light winds at 113 today, 86 tonight, 115 tomorrow. In Kingman and Golden Valley, partly cloudy skies, light winds, a slight chance of showers, and 77 before sunrise. Mostly sunny skies, light winds, a slight chance of showers, and around 100 today, around 78 tonight, 102 on Saturday. Have a great Friday. 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
15: Let's check your Jack FM weather for your early Friday, the 21st. Partly cloudy skies, light winds, and an overnight low near 86 in Havasu Parker. Sunny skies, light winds of 111 today, an overnight low of 87 and 112 tomorrow. 87 in Quartzsite, warming up to sunny skies, gusty winds, and 114 today, 88 tonight, 115 tomorrow. 85 in Blythe, hitting back up to sunny skies, light winds of 113 today, 86 tonight, 115 tomorrow. In Kingman and Golden Valley, partly cloudy skies, light winds of slight chance of showers and 77 before sunrise. Mostly sunny skies, light winds, a slight chance of showers and around 100 today, around 78 tonight, 102 on Saturday. Have a great Friday. 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

0: 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Just kidding, we have ads.
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12: Let's check your Jack FM weather for your early Friday, the 21st. Partly cloudy skies, light winds, and an overnight low near 86 in Havasu Parker. Sunny skies, light winds of 111 today, an overnight low of 87 and 112 tomorrow. 87 in Quartzsite, warming up to sunny skies, gusty winds, and 114 today, 88 tonight, 115 tomorrow. 85 in Blythe, hitting back up to sunny skies, light winds of 113 today, 86 tonight, 115 tomorrow. In Kingman and Golden Valley, partly cloudy skies, light winds, a slight chance of showers, and 77 before sunrise. Mostly sunny skies, light winds, a slight chance of showers, and around 100 today, around 78 tonight, 102 on Saturday. Have a great Friday. 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
15: Let's check your Jack FM weather for your early Friday, the 21st. Partly cloudy skies, light winds, and an overnight low near 86 in Havasu Parker. Sunny skies, light winds of 111 today, an overnight low of 87 and 112 tomorrow. 87 in Quartzsite, warming up to sunny skies, gusty winds, and 114 today, 88 tonight, 115 tomorrow. 85 in Blythe, hitting back up to sunny skies, light winds of 113 today, 86 tonight, 115 tomorrow. In Kingman and Golden Valley, partly cloudy skies, light winds, a slight chance of showers, and 77 before sunrise. Mostly sunny skies, light winds, a slight chance of showers, and around 100 today, around 78 tonight, 102 on Saturday. Have a great Friday. 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
17: Let's check your Jack FM weather for your early Friday of the 21st. Partly cloudy skies, light winds, and an overnight low near 86 in Havasu Parker. Sunny skies, light winds of 111 today, an overnight low of 87 and 112 tomorrow. 87 in Quartzsite, warming up to sunny skies, gusty winds, and 114 today, 88 tonight, 115 tomorrow. 85 in Blythe, hitting back up to sunny skies, light winds of 113 today, 86 tonight, 115 tomorrow. In Kingman and Golden Valley, partly cloudy skies, light winds, a slight chance of showers, and 77 before sunrise. Mostly sunny skies, light winds, a slight chance of showers, and around 100 today, around 78 tonight, 102 on Saturday. Have a great Friday. 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

0: died and you just stood there. 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
17: Let's check your Jack FM weather for your early Friday, the 21st. Partly cloudy skies, light winds, and an overnight low near 86 in Havasu Parker. Sunny skies, light winds of 111 today, an overnight low of 87 and 112 tomorrow. 87 in Quartzsite, warming up to sunny skies, gusty winds, and 114 today, 88 tonight, 115 tomorrow. 85 in Blythe, hitting back up to sunny skies, light winds of 113 today, 86 tonight, 115 tomorrow. In Kingman and Golden Valley, partly cloudy skies, light winds, a slight chance of showers, and 77 before sunrise. Mostly sunny skies, light winds, a slight chance of showers, and around 100 today, around 78 tonight, 102 on Saturday. Have a great Friday. 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
4: 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Sunny and hot today with an extreme heat warning and a gentle southeast breeze. Becoming partly cloudy tonight. Then for your Saturday, sunny and hot again with light to medium southwest winds. Expect a high of about 111 today for the Lake Havasu City, Parker, and Quartzsite areas, with an overnight low of 87 and a high tomorrow of 112. Hey, I just got a phone call and the police want to interview me. Wow, I don't remember applying for a job there. That's your forecast. 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
3: Arizona News Audio, I'm Jeff Scott. Pima County Sheriff's Office identifying one of three potential suspects in the shooting death of a 23-year-old Tucson police recruit and the wounding of his fiancée. They're looking for 33-year-old Alex James Barnett and two others. Meanwhile, Daryl Husband with the Tucson Police Officers Association says the death of recruit Carlos Ramirez is hit hard.
4: The fact is we can't take time off. We can't take a moment to breathe, right? We have to not only process this tragic loss, but still continue to do our job.
3: Suspect vehicle located Thursday in a Tucson parking lot. Cleanup continuing following those violent storms in the central and lower deserts earlier this week. In Tempe, emergency manager Monique Rodriguez says heavy rain and lightning resulted in a tree fire that injured a firefighter.
5: While crews were extinguishing a tree fire that had been caused by lightning, they received another lightning strike to that tree, which caused one of our firefighters to be knocked to the ground.
3: Rodriguez says that firefighter was hospitalized, treated, and released. Storm activity mostly in northern Arizona Thursday night with a line of storms moving through the Navajo Nation and southern Navajo and Apache counties. State's unemployment rate held steady in July at 4.9%, with the unemployment picture again mixed.
6: Payroll employment recorded better than typical seasonal patterns, while household labor market indicators weakened.
3: Doug Walls, chief economist for the Arizona Office of Economic Opportunity, says from June to July, Arizona's labor force decreased by 0.4%. State's unemployment rate still above the national rate of 4.1%, a drop of a tenth of a percent from June. Gas prices in the state averaging $4.47 a gallon, up 7 cents from last week. Prices rising across the country, according to Doug Johnson with AAA.
7: We are seeing nationally the gas prices are going up. And in fact, this week, it jumped 3 cents. From last week to $4.10 is the national average.
3: Maricopa County with the state's most expensive gas at $4.54. 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
1: Sunny and hot today with an extreme heat warning and a gentle southeast breeze. Becoming partly cloudy tonight. Then for your Saturday, sunny and hot again with light to medium southwest winds. Expect a high of about 111 today for the Lake Havasu City, Parker, and Quartzsite areas with an overnight low of 87 and a high tomorrow of 112. That's your forecast. 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

0: 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It's all happening this Labor Day weekend at Kokomo Beach Club inside the London Bridge Resort. 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
10: 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Sunny and hot today with an extreme heat warning and a gentle southeast breeze. Becoming partly cloudy tonight. Then for your Saturday, sunny and hot again with light to medium southwest winds. Expect a high of about 111 today for the Lake Havasu City, Parker, and Quartzsite areas with an overnight low of 87 and a high tomorrow of 112. Hey, I just got a phone call and the police want to interview me. Wow, I don't remember applying for a job there. That's your forecast. Have a great rest of your day. 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
3: Arizona News Audio. Cleanup continuing following those violent storms in the central and lower deserts this week. In Tempe, emergency manager Monique Rodriguez says heavy rain and lightning resulted in a tree fire and injured a firefighter.
4: While crews were extinguishing a tree fire that had been caused by lightning, they received another lightning strike to that tree, which caused one of our firefighters to be knocked to the ground.
3: Rodriguez says the firefighter was hospitalized, treated, and released. Storm activity mostly in northern Arizona Thursday night. A line of storms moving west through the Navajo Nation and southern Navajo and Apache counties. State's unemployment rate holding steady in July at 4.9%. The unemployment picture again mixed.
5: Payroll employment recorded better than typical seasonal patterns, while household labor market indicators weakened.
3: Doug Walls with the Office of Economic Opportunity says from June to July, Arizona's labor force decreased by 0.4%. Charter Communications finalizing a merger with Cox Communications, Cox Cable and Internet customers to transition to the Spectrum brand by mid-September. Jeff Scott, Arizona News Audio.
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1: Sunny and hot today with an extreme heat warning and a gentle southeast breeze. Becoming partly cloudy tonight. Then for your Saturday, sunny and hot again with light to medium southwest winds. Expect a high of about 111 today for the Lake Havasu City, Parker, and Quartzsite areas with an overnight low of 87 and a high tomorrow of 112. That's your forecast. 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
1: 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Sunny and hot today with an extreme heat warning and a gentle southeast breeze. Becoming partly cloudy tonight. Then for your Saturday, sunny and hot again with light to medium southwest winds. Expect a high of about 111 today for the Lake Havasu City, Parker, and Quartzsite areas with an overnight low of 87 and a high tomorrow of 112. Hey, I just got a phone call and the police want to interview me. Wow. I don't remember applying for a job there. That's your forecast. Have a great rest of your day. 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
4: Arizona News Audio. Investigators identify one of three suspects they say are being sought in the shooting death of a 23-year-old Tucson police recruit and the wounding of his pregnant fiance. Daryl Hussman with the Tucson Police Officers Association saying the death of Carlos Ramirez has hit those who were training with him hard.
5: I mean, that's a tragic loss for them. There's such a unity and relationship that's built going through blood, sweat, and tears of training and being together.
4: Ramirez was a week away from graduating from the police academy. His fiance survived her injuries. One of the suspects identified is 33-year-old Alex James Barnett. State's unemployment rate held steady in July at 4.9%. The unemployment picture again mixed, according to Doug Walls with the Office of Economic Opportunity.
6: Although employment usually declines in July, this year's seasonal losses were smaller than the pre-pandemic historical average, suggesting employer demand remained relatively resilient.
4: Diamondbacks officials meet with star second baseman Ketel Marte about his unexcused absence in Boston this week. He's been moved from the restricted list to the 10-day injured list. Jeff Scott, Arizona News Audio.
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1: Sunny and hot today with an extreme heat warning and a gentle southeast breeze. Becoming partly cloudy tonight. Then for your Saturday, sunny and hot again with light to medium southwest winds. Expect a high of about 111 today for the Lake Havasu City, Parker, and Quartzsite areas with an overnight low of 87 and a high tomorrow of 112. That's your forecast. 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
1: 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Sunny and hot today with an extreme heat warning and a gentle southeast breeze. Becoming partly cloudy tonight. Then for your Saturday, sunny and hot again with light to medium southwest winds. Expect a high of about 111 today for the Lake Havasu City, Parker, and Quartzsite areas with an overnight low of 87 and a high tomorrow of 112. Hey, I just got a phone call and the police want to interview me. Wow, I don't remember applying for a job there. That's your forecast. 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
1: Sunny and hot today with an extreme heat warning and a gentle southeast breeze. Becoming partly cloudy tonight. Then for your Saturday, sunny and hot again with light to medium southwest winds. Expect a high of about 111 today for the Lake Havasu City, Parker, and Quartzsite areas with an overnight low of 87 and a high tomorrow of 112. That's your forecast. 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
3: This Friday check of your Jack FM weather, sponsored by JT's on the Keys Motel, laid-back luxury on the Parker Strip. Sunny and hot today with an extreme heat warning and a gentle southeast breeze. Becoming partly cloudy tonight, then for your Saturday, sunny and hot again with light to medium southwest winds. Expect a high of about 111 today for the Lake Havasu City, Parker, and Quartzsite areas with an overnight low of 87 and a high tomorrow of 112. Hey, I just got a phone call and the police want to interview me. Wow, I don't remember applying for a job there. That's your forecast. 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

0: In a world gone mad, isn't it comforting to know that you can always count on Jack FM playing these?
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0: 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We're just shaking the fish and chips out. 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
2: This Friday check of your Jack FM weather, sponsored by JT's on the Keys Motel, laid-back luxury on the Parker Strip. Sunny and hot today with an extreme heat warning and a gentle southeast breeze. Becoming partly cloudy tonight. Then for your Saturday, sunny and hot again with light to medium southwest winds. Expect a high of about 111 today for the Lake Havasu City, Parker, and Quartzsite areas, with an overnight low of 87 and a high tomorrow of 112. Hey, I just got a phone call and the police want to interview me. 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
3: Arizona News Audio. Cleanup continuing following those violent storms in the central and lower deserts this week. In Tempe, emergency manager Monique Rodriguez says heavy rain and lightning resulted in a tree fire and injured a firefighter.
4: While crews were extinguishing a tree fire that had been caused by lightning, they received another lightning strike to that tree, which caused one of our firefighters to be knocked the ground.
3: Rodriguez says the firefighter was hospitalized, treated, and released. Storm activity mostly in northern Arizona Thursday night. A line of storms moving west through the Navajo Nation and southern Navajo and Apache counties. State's unemployment rate holding steady in July at 4.9%. The unemployment picture again mixed.
5: Payroll employment recorded better than typical seasonal patterns, while household labor market indicators weakened.
3: Doug Walls with the Office of Economic Opportunity says from June to July, Arizona's labor force decreased by 0.4%. Charter Communications finalizing a merger with Cox Communications. 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
1: Sunny and hot today with an extreme heat warning and a gentle southeast breeze. Becoming partly cloudy tonight. Then for your Saturday, sunny and hot again with light to medium southwest winds. Expect a high of about 111 today for the Lake Havasu City, Parker, and Quartzsite areas with an overnight low of 87 and a high tomorrow of 112. That's your forecast. 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
3: 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Sunny and hot today with an extreme heat warning and a gentle southeast breeze. Becoming partly cloudy tonight. Then for your Saturday, sunny and hot again with light to medium southwest winds. Expect a high of about 111 today for the Lake Havasu City, Parker, and Quartzsite areas with an overnight low of 87 and a high tomorrow of 112. 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Wow, I don't remember applying for a job there. That's your forecast. 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
14: 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Sunny and hot today with an extreme heat warning and a gentle southeast breeze. Becoming partly cloudy tonight. Then for your Saturday, sunny and hot again with light to medium southwest winds. Expect a high of about 111 today for the Lake Havasu City, Parker, and Quartzsite areas with an overnight low of 87 and a high tomorrow of 112. Hey, I just got a phone call and the police want to interview me. Wow, I don't remember applying for a job there. That's your forecast. 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
21: 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Sunny and hot today with an extreme heat warning and a gentle southeast breeze. Becoming partly cloudy tonight. Then for your Saturday, sunny and hot again with light to medium southwest winds. Expect a high of about 111 today for the Lake Havasu City, Parker, and Quartzsite areas with an overnight low of 87 and a high tomorrow of 112. 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Wow, I don't remember applying for a job there. 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
3: Arizona News Audio. The Interior Department's short-term plan for the Colorado River requires cuts of 1.25 million acre feet per year by Arizona and other lower basin states, largely in line with what the states themselves proposed. The Tucson police recruit shot and killed in an apparent home invasion that also wounded his fiancée was a week away from graduating. Sergeant Daryl Hussman with the Tucson Police Officers Association says the death of 23-year-old Carlos Ramirez is especially hard on those who trained with him at the academy.
4: There's such a unity and relationship that's built going through blood, sweat, and tears of training and being together.
3: Repairs at Marco Stanisa High School in Tempe, where a nighttime monsoon storm ripped off part of the auditorium roof. The school's Megan Sterling says crews responded within an hour.
5: They immediately went into action and were assessing the area, clearing the entire campus of debris, and really, really working around the clock through the night.
3: Connie Weber, Arizona News Audio.
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12: Taking a look at your Jack FM weather. Mostly clear skies overnight tonight, sunny and hot with an excessive heat warning for the weekend. Expect an overnight low of 90 tonight in Lake Havasu with a high tomorrow of 106, 107 for the high on Sunday. Parker, you're sitting at 88 tonight with a high tomorrow of 114, Sunday high of 112. Kingman and Golden Valley, 77 for your low tonight with a high tomorrow of 102, rounding out the weekend with a high of 101. 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
10: This check of your Jack FM weather being brought to you by Bradley Ford. Mostly clear skies overnight tonight, sunny and hot with an excessive heat warning for the weekend. Expect an overnight low of 90 tonight in Lake Havasu with a high tomorrow of 106, 107 for the high on Sunday. Parker, you're sitting at 88 tonight with a high tomorrow of 114, Sunday high of 112. Kingman and Golden Valley, 77 for your low tonight with a high tomorrow of 102, rounding out the

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5: Taking a look at your Jack FM weather. Mostly clear skies overnight tonight, sunny and hot with an excessive heat warning for the weekend. Expect an overnight low of 90 tonight in Lake Havasu with a high tomorrow of 106, 107 for the high on Sunday. Parker, you're sitting at 88 tonight with a high tomorrow of 114, Sunday high of 112. Kingman and Golden Valley, 77 for your low tonight with a high tomorrow of 102, rounding out the weekend with a high of 101. 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
6: This check of your Jack FM weather being brought to you by Bradley Ford. Mostly clear skies overnight tonight, sunny and hot with an excessive heat warning for the weekend. Expect an overnight low of 90 tonight in Lake Havasu with a high tomorrow of 106, 107 for the high on Sunday. Parker, you're sitting at 88 tonight with a high tomorrow of 114, Sunday high of 112. Kingman and Golden Valley, 77 for your low tonight with a high tomorrow of 102, rounding out the weekend with a high of 101. I believe in you, but I also believe in the Loch Ness Monster, so don't get too excited. Have a great rest of your Friday. I'm Lindsay Draper on River Rat Radio, 95.7, 99.5 in Kingman and Golden Valley. 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